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0: Alistair Clarkson says despite Ruben Ginby's absence, the Eagles will still present a big challenge when they clash this afternoon. The Kangaroos are playing a home match at Optus Stadium as part of their deal with the state government. Clarkson says Ginby's injury is a massive blow for West Coast.
2: Been a super player for him. Geez, he's come on as a player. You know, we can remember looking at him when he was getting drafted because he's a highly rated kid coming through, and we thought he was just going to be a big-bodied midfielder, and that big body has turned into an even bigger body, and he's playing in defence.
0: That's the latest 6IX News update. I'm James Wybrow from the Capital Radio Newsroom.
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4: 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Watch out for a crash on the Mitchell Freeway southbound at the exit to Whitford's Ave. Left lane closed. Emergency and towing services are on site, slow in the area. Roadworks through Innaloo. Cedric Street closed there between Stevenson Ave and Ellen Sterling Boulevard until mid-July. ASICS is now open at Westfield Carousel with the latest running gear, footy boots, sports and kid shoes, plus huge savings at DFO Perth Airport. ASICS Carousel and DFO Perth now open. This is Peter with latest time saver traffic.
3: 6AX 4-day forecast.
1: Whatever the weather, Soil Solver has your soil sorted.
0: Mostly sunny morning today before a cloudy afternoon and the chance of an evening shower, top of 18. Showers increasing tomorrow, most likely in the afternoon and evening, with the chance of a thunderstorm, max of 19. Showers easing to start the week on Monday, light winds and a top of 15. Then, mostly sunny and 15 on Tuesday, with the slight chance of a shower.
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5: 6AX. Yes, and a very good morning to you. Nice to have you with us on Forever Classic 6AX. It's the Virgo Show on this rather chilly Saturday morning. We're here until 12 o'clock. We'll see if we can't get the blood circulating with some of the biggest hits of the 60s, 70s and 80s. I'm sure I'll find a favourite or two of yours in the next 4 hours. There'll be, as usual, plenty of ways to be a winner. CEO Grant Brinklow from Sandalwood Winery has given me another $150 voucher to give away, so you could enjoy lunch or dinner at the multi-award-winning Sandalford restaurant in the beautiful Swan Valley. Listen up for your cue to call and you'll go into the draw, which I'll do just before I leave at 12 o'clock today. So don't miss out on that opportunity. Who doesn't love toy trains? Well, if you do, the 2026 Model Railway Exhibition is on next weekend at Claremont Showgrounds, and I got some family passes to give away. That's two adults and up to four kids under the age of 16. So if you would like to go see all the model trains, and I tell you what, it's a fantastic exhibition. I can remember a few years back we actually broadcast from the Model Railway Exhibition at Claremont, and I spent a little bit of time after I finished on the air going around looking at a bit of a toy train. Person. I love it. On a serious note, once again, Sergeant Alice Cockrum from Crime Stoppers will be looking for your help with a couple of cases they're working on at the moment. I'll have to remind you also some instances there's rewards on offer. So listen up for Alice. She'll be here just after 8:30. Already here, bright-eyed and bushy-tailed, is Troy. Good morning, Matt.
6: Morning.
5: Pushing all the buttons for me again today, making sure we get it all done. Little chilly this morning.
6: A little bit chilly, wasn't it?
5: Yeah. In your very important duties at the airport,
6: yes.
5: How cold is it on the tarmac some mornings?
6: Too cold.
5: Too cold.
6: I was going to use another word, but I won't.
5: Oh, okay. Yeah, something to do with brass monkeys?
6: Something like that, yes.
5: Just checking to see if they're still there. Yeah. Well, as we rug up this morning, I'm sure a lot of people will agree with Daryl Braithwaite. Who can't wait for summer love? Sorry. Shall give you an idea how lame the next 4 hours is going to be after that introduction. Here's Dazzling.

0: Good to have you with us on this Saturday morning. Virgo with you through until 12 today. 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Well, I hope it's going to be a good day for you today. I was reading during the week. It's interesting these days how words mean different things to you, depending on your gender. To women, vulnerable means opening yourself up emotionally to another person. To a man, it means playing cricket without a helmet.
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10: 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Watch out for a crash on the Mitchell Freeway southbound at the exit to Whitford's Ave. Left lane closed. Emergency and towing services are on site. Traffic busy in the area. And roadworks for Innaloo. Cedric Street is closed there between Stevenson Ave and Ellen Stirling Boulevard until mid-July. 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This is Peter with latest time saver traffic.
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0: And speaking of getting away, how would you like to be dining, either lunch or dinner, at Sandiford's multi-award-winning restaurant? $150 voucher I've got to give away. You've got to get into the draw. 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And I could be calling you back at the end of the show. But you've got to get into the draw. 9484 1080. Call 7, 8, 9 and 10. good luck.

There's another goodie from back of it. They all happen here on Forever Classic 6AX. That one from Rod Stewart. Hey, listen, Sophia King of Kelmscott, Peter Geary of Beckenham, Jason Nasteriak of Maylands, and Rebecca Telfy. Telfit is from Bicton. Well done.

0: Hey, good to have you with us Saturday mornings with Virgo and Forever Classic 6AX. Thanks to G.A. Perry, on-time plumbing and electrical done right day and night. G.A. Perry. I was just thinking that Troy must have put the music list together today. We just had Do You Think I'm Sexy, followed by The King of Wishful Thinking. Yes. We've got the news coming your way shortly. I've got some breaking news for you this morning. Police and fire units were called to Sesame Street to quell an outbreak of rioting over Donald Trump's plans to withdraw funding as part of government cutbacks. Reporters described a nightmarish atmosphere with Muppets looting Hopper's store. Storehouses of letters and numbers were ablaze as Muppets taunted police from nearby windows with counting and alphabet songs. More news later.
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11: Partly cloudy for Perth today, a top of 18 degrees. From the Capital Radio 6AX newsroom, I'm James Wybrow. Overseas, a peace deal between the United States and Iran is now reportedly closer than ever. Mediators in Pakistan claim a final text has been reached, but US officials warn not everyone within Iran's leadership structure has agreed to the terms. The deal now hinges on Iran halting its nuclear program indefinitely, a term that has denied 38 previous attempts of a peace deal. Political scientist Simon Jackman says things are looking more realistic this time around.
12: But here's what's different this time. We are getting, every couple of hours, some more encouraging news, critically from the Iranian side. It's a very brave Iranian leader that goes out, given how much competition and how fractured their government is at the moment, that's willing to say we're close to a deal.
11: Closer to home, a free market industrial relations think tank says planned strike action at BHP's Port Hedland hub is a symptom of the federal Labor government. Workers have voted in favour of work stoppages of up to 24 hours after months of fruitless negotiations with the company. Industry groups accuse the unions of holding the state economy hostage. James Mathias from the HR Nickel Society says unions are becoming more aggressive.
13: The goalposts have changed such that it has emboldened the union to act in a more militant way, and now, as a result of which, they're holding the entire national economy to ransom.
11: And Fremantle is set to host an international watercolour exhibition. Brad McIntosh reports.
9: More than 150 of the country's best watercolourists will have their works on show as the exhibition makes its return to Perth. Artists from across the world will have their works displayed across Fremantle streets. The exhibition is being headlined by renowned artist Rob Candy, who will host workshops and demonstrations at the Fremantle Prison. The exhibition will showcase a wide range of different styles and cultural perspectives with tickets on sale now. Brad McIntosh, Capital Radio News.
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11: Alistair Clarkson says despite Ruben Ginby's absence, the Eagles will still present a big challenge when they clash this afternoon. The Kangaroos are playing a home match at Optus Stadium as part of their deal with the state government. Clarkson says Ginby's injury is a massive blow for West Coast.
14: Been a super player for him. He's come on as a player. You know, we can remember looking at him when he was getting drafted because he's a highly rated kid coming through, and we thought he was just going to be a big-bodied midfielder, and that big body has turned into an even bigger body, and he's playing in defence.
11: That's the latest 6IX News update. I'm James Wybrow from the Capital Radio Newsroom.
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15: 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Earlier crash now cleared on the Mitchell Freeway southbound at the exit to Whitford Ave. All lanes open, traffic flowing well through there. The Kwinana Freeway looking good top to tail. No hassles on the Graham Farmer or through the tunnel. Roe Highway on the brakes now northbound from Great Eastern Highway bypass to Clayton Street. 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This is Peter with latest time saver traffic.
1: 6IX 4-day forecast.
10: Whatever the weather, Soil Solver has your soil sorted.
11: Mostly sunny morning today before a cloudy afternoon and the chance of an evening shower, top of 18. Showers increasing tomorrow, most likely in the afternoon and evening, with the chance of a thunderstorm, max of 19. Showers easing to start the week on Monday, light winds and a top of 15. Then mostly sunny and 15 on Tuesday with the slight chance of a shower.
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0: Hey, good to have you with us this morning with yours truly through until 12. Don't forget to listen up for your cue to call to get into the draw just before I leave at 12 today for that magnificent lunch or dinner at Sandalford Winery. And we've got some family passes to give away to the 2026 Model Railway Exhibition at Claremont Showground. It's on next weekend.

0: If you're looking for all the big hits from the 60s, 70s and 80s, you've come to the right place, no doubt about it. Forever Classic 6IX. Very nice to have you with us in a moment. Interrupting her breakfast, we're going to be talking to Sergeant Alice Cockrum from Crime Stoppers. On that subject, I don't know if you heard the story, a guy rushes into the bank, points a gun at the teller and says, "Give me all your money or your geography." The teller said, "Don't you mean history?" The robber said, "Don't change the subject."
1: Crime Stoppers with Sergeant Alice Cockrum.
0: Sorry. I've done it again. Oh, dear. It takes me all week to think this rubbish up, you know. But now we're on a serious note. Good morning, Alice. How are you?
2: Good morning. Oh, look, isn't it lovely? It's so crisp.
0: Yeah. What are you, a penguin or something?
2: As well.
0: Yeah, it's about, 6 degrees or something. Yeah. But we've got to expect it is winter after all. Doesn't stop Crime Stoppers from doing their wonderful work. Folks, if you can help with any of the problems we're about to talk to Alice with, crimestopperswa.com.au is the website to go to, or get on the phone, 1-800-333-000. And a lot of folk have done that during the week. Alice, we do have some results.
2: Yeah, we've apprehended three people we were looking for, and they were charged each with an offence. So that's absolutely brilliant. We currently have two identified for two separate assaults, one identified for a traffic offence and one identified for burglary. And with traffic offences, you know, we do have so much road rage going on that it's scary. So when we say traffic offence, it sounds minor, but it could be, you know, along those types of lines.
0: Yeah, absolutely. Well, thank you very much to the people who phone Crime Stoppers and help with those cases. Maybe you can help with the couple I'm about to bring up. Belmont Police are looking for some help as they investigate a number of liquor store stealing incidents, Alice.
2: Yeah, this fella's getting around. He's gone to the shopping complex on Dunraith Drive at Perth Airport and stolen a number of items of liquor. Now, he's also, that's at 125 May the 11th,
0: yep.
2: 255 Wednesday the 13th of May, 11:30 Monday the 1st of June, and at 10:40 a.m. on the 3rd of June. And also on the 1st of June, he's gone into a liquor store on Scarborough Beach Road in Loo and stolen a number of items. Now, when we say that, he's grabbing, you know, your bottle of vodka and all of your really expensive spirits in his arm and just walking out.
0: Yeah.
2: So we need to have a chat with this fella because, you know, that's not on.
0: No, absolutely.
2: That's not on.
0: Yeah, people are trying to make a living, look after themselves and their family, and these people are just rushing in and pinching stuff.
2: It's scary for the staff as well.
0: Absolutely.
2: Because, you know, they don't want to confront these people because they know that it's just going to turn into an awful, awful thing. So, you know, they're on tenterhooks whenever they, you know, see someone coming in with this sort of look in their eye, I suppose. So
0: yeah.
2: Not good.
0: We've got a very good image of this bloke. If you go to the website, crimestopperswa.com.au, you can look up that particular case and maybe you could help. Crime Stoppers would really appreciate it. And another one too, Perth detectives are looking for some help. Now, this is a burglary incident, a bit more serious, this one, I think, because this guy's getting into people's personal property.
2: Yeah, they're going into an actually secure location to do this. So, you know, there's subterfuge involved here, and it was Tuesday the 10th of March at 6:20 p.m. He's entered the secure mail area of an apartment complex in Newcastle Street and stole several parcels. And there's a very good image of him. There's CCTV footage, and he's described as with dark hair, facial hair on his chin, otherwise clean shaven, with tattoos on both arms and hands and both sides of the neck. So some of those images are captured on a CCTV. So get online, have a look at them and tell us where he works, where he lives, where he hangs out.
0: Yes, as you said, very good images of this bloke. Looks like he's got an e-bike or something for a speedy getaway if necessary. So, but someone surely should recognise this bloke and I know the Crime Stoppers would appreciate your call, folks. 1-800-333-000 is the number to call, or go to the website crimestopperswa.com.au. They do great work in our community, Crime Stoppers, and they could certainly do with your help on those particular cases and some others as well. Good on you, Alice.
2: No, good on you, Burjo. And would you like to talk to me tomorrow?
0: I would desperately like to talk to you tomorrow. Yes.
2: Oh, wonderful. My day is complete. No. Thank you.
0: Gives everybody an idea about how your day is going to go. If I'm a highlight. Good on you, Alice. Keep up the good work.
2: Thanks, mate.
0: Sergeant Alice Cockrum with Crime Stoppers with Burjo and Forever Classic 6AX.
3: 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I shot the sheriff. And unplugged in the 90s. 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
0: Yeah, listen to Nat and Westo. They could be sending you off to see Eric Clapton. 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
7: 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Watch out for a breakdown in Redcliffe at Tonkin Highway southbound up to Great Eastern Highway. Vehicle in the left emergency lane. Proceed with caution. The freeways are looking good for your Saturday run-in. 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

0: Good to have you with us on Forever Classic 6AX with Burjo. This is the home of old-time rock and roll, no doubt about it. Good to have you with us. I was reading during the week, scientists say the world is made up of electrons, protons, and neutrons. Wait a minute. What about us morons?
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0: Oh, that's, this guy is, he's no moron. I mean, he's been around for a long time. Yep, I've got some more great news from our good friend, John Hughes. He's a Perth legend, there's no doubt about it, and sponsor of yours truly. Now, with John Hughes, you can choose from new Volkswagen, Kia, Hyundai, Ford, Mitsubishi, MG, LDV, Chery, just to name a few, and Jaku. Now, in today's West Australian, in the wheels section, JQ is getting a huge rap. Is this the best value small SUV, they say? The JQ J5, an excellent car with an average powertrain. Now, I have to tell you that John Hughes is the top-selling JQ dealer in the whole of Australia. No question about that. So, if you're looking to have a peek at the JQ, you better get into John Hughes today, no question about it. It gets a huge rap in the paper. It's a completely different looking thing inside and out, offers a different tech package compared to some others. It's worth a look. The JQ, and you will find it at John Hughes, JQ's biggest selling dealer in the country. So you want to pop in and say hi. Also, I should mention that John has a huge range of more than 3,000 hand-picked pre-owned vehicles as well, and I can guarantee you this, they would not be on the lot unless they're in A1 condition. Visit John Hughes. You'll find him in Victoria Park, Wangarra, Rockingham and Welshpool. You can go to the website johnhughes.com.au and check out all the bargains that John's got going. Better still, pop in and say hi. He's there this morning in Victoria Park. We'd be delighted to come out and say hi. John Hughes. Just tell him Burjo said.
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4: Partly cloudy and a top of 18 in Perth today. From the Capital Radio 6IX newsroom, I'm James Wybrow. A One Nation politician says he's not worried about a protest against Pauline Hanson at a fundraising event last night. Anti-racism demonstrators turned up outside the event in South Melbourne, clashing with police. One Nation Chief of Staff James Ashby says the party has more support than ever.
5: We're only a couple of percentage points off. If we can hold this together and only grow it between now and the next election, there's every chance Pauline Hanson could be the next Prime Minister of this country.
4: Overseas, a peace deal between the United States and Iran is now closer than ever, with a final sign-off date expected in the coming days. Mediators claim a final text has been reached, but Iranian Foreign Minister Abbas Araghchi cautioned changes to the text are still possible. The Memorandum of Understanding calls for reopening the Strait of Hormuz and lifting the US blockade on Iranian ports. Negotiations over Iran's nuclear program would take place afterwards. And the Electoral Trades Union says all members working at BHP's Port Hedland hub have endorsed going on strike, ranging anywhere from 30 minutes to 24 hours long, which could cost the mining giant up to $120 million. The endorsement comes after months of talking with BHP to agree

0: on a labour agreement with workers seeking improved pay and conditions. Electrical Trades Union WA Secretary Adam Woodgate says workers feel it's time to act.
1: We had 100% of Electrical Trades Union members at Port Hedland BHP facility endorse taking protected industrial action.
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0: West Coast are in action in their final game before their bye when they face North Melbourne today. Dane Meffin reports.
3: The Eagles' backline is down a few soldiers with Ruben Jimby and Tom McCarthy out with injury. Willem Dersma will miss his first game since debut with a calf injury. Malachi Champion has been dropped. Mid-season draft pick Marcus Herbert has been named for his first AFL game, while Josh Lindsay, Tom Gross and Elijah Hewitt have all been recalled. North Melbourne come into their home game at the stadium off the back of a 124-point loss in Bunbury last weekend. They've made three changes with Taylor Goad set to debut. First ball up at 2:15.
0: And in the FIFA World Cup, co-host Canada has drawn its opening clash with Bosnia and Herzegovina 1-1 in Toronto. The USA have just kicked off their campaign against Paraguay in Los Angeles. Australia will play Turkey tomorrow. That's the latest 6IX News Update. I'm James Wybrow from the Capital Radio Newsroom.
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5: 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Watch out for a breakdown in Redcliffe, Tonkin Highway southbound up to Great Eastern Highway. Vehicle in the left emergency lane. Proceed with caution. The freeways are looking good for your Saturday run-in. Smooth going at the moment. Quinana Mitchell and Graham Farmer both ways. 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This is Peter with latest time saver traffic.
4: 6AX 4-day forecast.
2: Whatever the weather, Soil Solver has your soil sorted.
0: Mostly sunny morning today before a cloudy afternoon and the chance of an evening shower, top of 18. Showers increasing tomorrow, most likely in the afternoon and evening, with the chance of a thunderstorm, max of 19. Showers easing to start the week on Monday, light winds and a top of 15. Then mostly sunny and 15 on Tuesday, with the slight chance of a shower.
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7: 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CEO Grant Brinklow at Sandalwood Winery has given me another $150 voucher to give away. 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It'll happen shortly. Get into the draw. You never know. Just before 12 today, you could be my next big winner. Also, we've got some model railway exhibition tickets to give away. Family tickets, they are too. Two adults and four kids. The Claremont Showgrounds will be the place to be next weekend for the 2026 Model Railway Exhibition. And very shortly, we'll be talking about who's having a birthday today. If it is yours today, you could be sharing it with someone famous. Stick around, we'll tell you all about that. It's all happening between now and 12 here with yours truly, Burjo, on Forever Classic 6IX.

But when his drinking, lusting, and his hunger for power became known to more and more people, the demands to do something about this.

0: those Russians.
1: Yeah, you can say that again at the moment, can't you? Rasputin from Boney M. Another gem from back of it on Forever Classic 6AX with Burncho. 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Little hint, I got some big news coming up. Can't tell you too much about it just yet, but it is on the way. Something else I'd like to pass on to you. I read somewhere that men lose brain cells three times faster than, whatever those other people are.
2: The big moments in history, the great moments in music, and famous folks blowing out candles. It's Burjo's On This Day.
1: Well, if it is your birthday today, happy birthday to you. Have a fantastic day and many more. Let's check who you're sharing it with, some famous folk. Malcolm McDowell is celebrating his 83rd birthday today, born in England in 1943. English actor. He starred in that 1971 movie that shook a few people up called A Clockwork Orange. Remember that? He was also in quite a few other movies as well, including Star Trek Generations. Yep, he played Professor Pynchon in the TV sitcom Pearl and starred in the 90s remake of Fantasy Island. Malcolm McDowell, 83 today. Also today, Richard Thomas is celebrating his birthday. He's 75. Now, he's the American actor that played, if you're as old as I am, you remember this television series. It's called The Waltons, and it ran from 1972 to 1981, and he played John Boy in that series. By the way, Richard Thomas, he's narrated over 340 books. Tim Allen is celebrating his 73rd birthday. A very funny guy. 9 years in the 90s, he played Tim Taylor in Home Improvement and starred as Mike Baxter in the Last Man Standing television series as well. Tim Allen, 73 today. Also celebrating a birthday today is Chris Evans. Chris plays the role of Steve Rogers / Captain America in the Marvel Captain America movies, as well as the Human Torch in the Fantastic Four films as well. He was one of the stars in the 2019 movie Knives Out and stars in Gifted in 2017. Chris Evans, fine actor, 45 today. Also celebrating a birthday is, Cody Smith McPhee is celebrating his 30th birthday. Now, Cody, Aussie actor extraordinaire, earned nominations for an Academy Award for Jane Campion's Western film The Power of the Dog. Been in Dawn of the Planet Apes, X-Men, Apocalypse, Alpha and Dark Phoenix. He made a feature film debut alongside Eric Bana in 2007's Romulus, My Father. Yep, Cody Smith McPhee is 30 today. Also celebrating today, a lovely bloke, Mick Fanning, surfer extraordinaire, triple world surfing champion. You might remember he had that rather lucky escape from the mouths of a shark which attacked his surfboard way back when. But he won titles in 2007, 2009, 2013. Yep, he was world champion. He was something else. Good bloke too, Mick Fanning. 45 today, by the way. Also today, Slim Dusty was born in 1927. We lost him at the age of 76 in 2003. Australian country singer extraordinaire. Had his biggest hit single in 1978, The Pub With No Beer. Remember that? Claimed to number three on the British charts as well as being number one here in Australia. And also went to number one in Ireland. In 1980, he released another beer-drinking song called Duncan. Became his second biggest hit single. Slim Dusty, born on this day. And another famous Australian, Red Simons, is celebrating his 77th birthday. Double seven, Red makes it today. Of course, he played in Hey Hey, It's Saturday's band, appeared as a judge on the program Red Faces as well. He's also appeared on the TV talent shows The X Factor and Australia's Got Talent. Good bloke. I can call Red a mate, and I'm sure that he'll be having a big day today. Doesn't hold back, Red. 77 years young.

0: skyhooks living in the 70s. That's exactly what Red Simons is doing. He's 77 today. Having his birthday. Good on you, Red. Hope you have a good one. And if you are celebrated today, I trust it's going to be a great day, and may you have many more. Good to have you with us. Birdjo with you on Forever Classic 6AX.
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3: 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She jumped up with it front paws and scattered the entire contents of all these beads. There must have been about 1,000 beads, which she then proceeded to try eating, at which point I just handed the lead to my other half, Chris, and I got out of there. Quiggity sticks.
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0: 6IX. And the number one destination for a great meal is Sandleford's multi-award-winning restaurant. I got a voucher worth $150 to give away. You need to get into the draw, which we'll do just before 12. The number to call is 9484 1080. Now, I'll take calls 5, 6, 7 and 8.

Yes, people were feverishly heading towards the phone. Got their dialing fingers working early. Thomas Strepchek of Menorah, Christine Beeson of Mirrabooka, Sharon Penman of Balladura and Narelle Johnson of Aveley are all in the draw. We'll do that just before we go at 12 for that Sandalford lunch or dinner. Good luck.

0: Hey, nice to be sharing a Saturday morning with you on Forever Classic 6AX. Berger with you through until 12. Chucky's in love. Yes. Ricky Lee Jones. Another gem from back a bit. Speaking of that, I was just thinking, you can't win, can you? I said to my wife, Jan, yesterday, there's nothing I wouldn't do for you. And she said, you already are.
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12: Partly cloudy and a top of 18 in Perth today. From the Capital Radio 6IX newsroom, I'm James Wybrow. A One Nation politician says he's not worried about a protest against Pauline Hanson at a fundraising event last night. Anti-racism demonstrators turned up outside the event in South Melbourne, clashing with police. One Nation Chief of Staff James Ashby says the party has more support than ever.
13: We're only a couple of percentage points off. If we can hold this together and only grow it between now and the next election, there's every chance Pauline Hanson could be the next Prime Minister of this country.
12: Overseas, a peace deal between the United States and Iran is now closer than ever, with a final sign-off date expected in the coming days. Mediators claim a final text has been reached, but Iranian Foreign Minister Abbas Araghchi cautioned changes to the text are still possible. The Memorandum of Understanding calls for reopening the Strait of Hormuz and lifting the US blockade on Iranian ports. Negotiations over Iran's nuclear program would take place afterwards. And the Electoral Trades Union says all members working at BHP's Port Hedland hub have endorsed going on strike, ranging anywhere from 30 minutes to 24 hours long, which could cost the mining giant up to $120 million. The endorsement comes after months of talking with BHP to agree on a labour agreement, with workers seeking improved pay and conditions. Electrical Trades Union WA Secretary Adam Woodgate says workers feel it's time to act.
14: We had 100% of Electrical Trades Union members at Port Hedland BHP facility endorse taking protected industrial action.
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12: West Coast are in action in their final game before their bye when they face North Melbourne today. Dane Meffin reports.
10: The Eagles' backline is down a few soldiers with Reuben Jimbe and Tom McCarthy out with injury. Willem Dersma will miss his first game since debut with a calf injury. Malachi Champion has been dropped. Mid-season draft pick Marcus Herbert has been named for his first AFL game, while Josh Lindsay, Tom Gross and Elijah Hewitt have all been recalled. North Melbourne come into their home game at the stadium off the back of a 124-point loss in Bunbury last weekend. They've made three changes with Taylor Goad set to debut. First ball up at 2:15.
12: And in the FIFA World Cup, co-host Canada has drawn its opening clash with Bosnia and Herzegovina 1-1 in Toronto. The USA have just kicked off their campaign against Paraguay in Los Angeles. Australia will play Turkey tomorrow. That's the latest 6IX News update. I'm James Wybrow from the Capital Radio Newsroom.
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15: 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Watch out for a breakdown on the Mitchell Freeway northbound exit to Carinup Road. Left lane blocked, proceed there with caution. No delays on the Kwinana both ways. Northbridge Tunnel and the Graham Farm are looking good. And roadworks are in Innaloo. Cedric Street closed there between Stevenson Ave and Ellen Sterling Boulevard until mid-July. 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Lucky you're with Amy. This is Peter with latest time saver traffic.
1: 6AX 4-day forecast.
11: Whatever the weather, Soil Solver has your soil sorted.
12: Mostly sunny morning today before a cloudy afternoon and the chance of an evening shower, top of 18. Showers increasing tomorrow, most likely in the afternoon and evening, with the chance of a thunderstorm, max of 19. Showers easing to start the week on Monday, light winds and a top of 15. Then mostly sunny and 15 on Tuesday with the slight chance of a shower.
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0: 6AX. Yes, happening between now and 12 o'clock, the Virgo Show. An opportunity coming up shortly to get those family passes to go to the 2026 Model Railway Exhibition, which is on at Claremont Showgrounds next weekend. So stick around. You could be a winner right here with yours truly on Forever Classic 6IX.

0: Hey, good to have you with us. The Burjo Show on Forever Classic 6IX on this Saturday morning. Go Your Own Way by Fleetwood Mac. Some big news about Fleetwood Mac very shortly. Stick around. Speaking of things happening, there's been lots of talk lately about how many people are now vegetarians. They never have a bone to pick, chew the fat, rib their friends, ham it up, or go cold turkey. On the other hand, they do get as red as a beetroot once in a while they're trying to be sweet as honey or cool as a cucumber.
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0: Yeah, what a night to remember that would be. 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

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Also with us is Mark Beekink of Subiaco. 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

Saturday mornings with Virgil and Verona Classic 6 AX, thanks to G.A. Perry, on time plumbing and electrical, done right, day and night, the Beach Boys. Good to have you with us this morning. I was reading during the week, doctors in India say they've developed a lip balm based on ancient herbal knowledge. Has the same effects as Viagra, apparently. It's supposed to arouse sensual and sexual feelings and lead to mental tranquility. Is that what they mean by having a stiff upper lip?

0: The Boss, Bruce Springsteen, Hungry Heart. This is where all the goodies get together. Forever Classic 6AX with Burjo. Standby, news about to happen. The big news is, thanks to ABBA Caravans, WA's premier caravan dealer, that's where your next adventure begins, no doubt about it. Just go to abbacaravans.com.au.
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9: Partly cloudy with a top of 18 degrees in Perth today. From the Capital Radio 6IX newsroom, I'm James Wybrow. Australia's fuel reserves have continued to surpass record highs despite international supply uncertainty. The nation's strategic stockpile currently sits at 45 days of petrol, 39 of diesel, and an increased supply of 32 days of jet fuel. With 54 ships currently on their way to Australian ports and the Middle East conflicts showing signs of de-escalation, Energy Minister Chris Bowen says cuts to the fuel excise remain on track to lift at the end of the month.
10: This was a temporary reduction in the excise. The Prime Minister and Treasury have been very clear that we'll always examine the latest information, the latest situation, but our intention has been for it to come off at the end of the month, and that remains the plan.
9: Meanwhile, mediators in Pakistan claim the final text of a peace deal between the United States and Iran has been agreed upon by both sides. Iranian officials say peace has never been closer, despite a brief exchange of military fire earlier this week. The tentative agreement is expected to be signed in the coming days and includes terms to dismantle Tehran's nuclear program. And the city of Kwinana is putting school parking restrictions in place to target entitled drivers. Brad McIntosh reports.
11: The measure comes as council voted to restrict parking around the Bertram Primary School by placing no parking signs along Price Parkway every 20 metres. The restrictions will encourage drivers to park elsewhere, as residents and the school community have complained for years that drivers have parked there, increasing risk to road users. The decision was approved at the last council meeting on May 27. Brad McIntosh, Capital Radio News.
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9: North Melbourne coach Alistair Clark's

0: And says, despite Ruben Jinby's absence, the Eagles will still present a big challenge when they clash this afternoon. The Kangaroos are playing a home match at Optus Stadium as part of their deal with the state government. Clarkson says Jinby's injury is a massive blow for West Coast.
1: You never like seeing players go down for the opposition. He's been a super player for him. He's come on as a player. You know, we can remember looking at him when he was getting drafted because he's a highly rated kid coming through, and we thought he was just going to be a big-bodied midfielder, and that big body has turned into an even bigger body, and he's playing in defence.
0: West Coast will also be without reliable defender Tom McCarthy with a hamstring strain. First ball up at 2:15. And Australia's Oscar Piastri has finished in the top three of both opening practice sessions in the Spanish Formula One Grand Prix. That's the latest 6IX News update. I'm James Wybrow from the Capital Radio Newsroom.
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4: 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Watch out for a breakdown. Mitchell Freeway northbound exit to Caranup Road. Left lane blocks. Be careful through there. The Kwinana Freeway travelling all both ways. No hassles on the Graham Farmer or through the Northbridge Tunnel eastbound or westbound. And through Woodvale Ocean Reef Road on the brakes now westbound at Trappers Drive. 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
3: 6AX 4-day forecast.
2: Whatever the weather, Soil Solver has your soil sorted.
0: Mostly sunny morning today before a cloudy afternoon and the chance of an evening shower, top of 18. Showers increasing tomorrow, most likely in the afternoon and evening, with the chance of a thunderstorm, max of 19. Showers easing to start the week on Monday, light winds and a top of 15. Then mostly sunny and 15 on Tuesday with the slight chance of a shower.
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6: Yes, and don't forget another opportunity coming up shortly to get into the draw, which we'll do just before I go at 12 today for another $150 voucher for lunch or dinner at the multi-award-winning Sandalford restaurant in the beautiful Swan Valley. Listen up for your cue to call this coming hour. You don't want to miss out on that. Well-deserved it would be. Also, well-deserved during the week, Aussie music legend Kate Sobrano was inducted into the Hall of Fame. 2026. What a talent. And what a lovely lady too. Kate Sobrano. You remember this one? Those bedroom eyes.

Yeah, Kate Sobrano, one of the nicest people God ever put breath into, I have to say, and rightly awarded a Hall of Fame inductee during the week. Well done, Kate. Congratulations.

0: Saturday mornings with Virgio and Forever Classic 6IX. Good to have you with us. 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Yeah, UB40. Remember that? Red wine. Yes, you can probably do with a glass or two of that with the cold weather now upon us. And to check what's doing, from the Bureau of Meteorology this morning, I'm delighted to have on the line Helen Reid. Good morning, Helen.
1: Oh, yes, good morning. Although it's a bit cloudy, it is still a good morning, really.
0: Yes, I see that the forecast was for a bit of sunshine, but it doesn't seem to have eventuated this morning.
1: No, that's right. We do have a bit of cloud coming in from the coastline. It's almost like it's a zebra stripe of cloud up the coastline there. So some people will be saying, oh, we've got some sunshine here. Come and have a drink with us. Others will be saying, no, I'm having my coffee in the cloud here. I'm having to keep it quiet. And then, yeah, it does seem, though, that a lot of Perth itself will be under a little bit of cloud today. And there's even a hint of a shower over near the coastline.
0: Oh.
1: Down towards the south later on today. So, but really most of us looking at a partly cloudy day. Yeah, and it's not particularly warm, only looking getting up to around 18 degrees. So just a fraction cooler than the June average. But really all things done and dusted, it's looking just a gentle sort of a day, really.
0: Yeah, I mean, I peeked out from under the doona early this morning. I think it was around about 5 or 6 or something where I was, but
1: yeah.
0: A lot chillier in other places, Helen.
1: Well, yeah, that's right. It did get down quite chilly in the city itself, getting down to about 4-ish. One other two places getting a little bit lower, Swan Valley even getting down to about 3, but a bit close to the coastline, still down below 10 degrees, but almost a double figures there. So, yeah, a cool start. It is winter. And then tomorrow, we're expecting it to be not quite as cold tomorrow morning. We've got a bit of that cloud cover keeping on coming in, and we are likely to see some rainfall creeping in, more likely in the afternoon and evening, and you could even end up with about 20 millimetres in the rain gauges in the latter part of tomorrow.
0: Okay, is that going to hang around for long?
1: Well, I think tomorrow's really the wet day of the sequence. We do have one or two showers lingering into Monday, and then we're back to some predominantly clearer sorts of skies and those chilly mornings again. And that sense of a shower might just still have something just lingering right on the coastline on Monday and Tuesday, but we'll be looking at predominantly cloudy sorts of days. So really, it's just tomorrow that's going to be the wet day, really.
0: So maybe take advantage of today. If you're thinking about putting the boat in, what can we expect?
1: Well, yeah, it's just not too bad out on those waters. If you're out in the Perth coastal waters themselves, it'll be a northerly flow, really about getting up to 15 to 20 knots during the course of the day with a bit of a southwesterly flow. If you're on the local waters, you can looking at it being a 10 to 15 knots for most of the day, but picking up to being 15 to 20, generally a north-northwest sort of an idea. And so it isn't looking too bad out on the waters today. Tomorrow will be a little bit of a breeze, and also you might need to dodge some thunderstorms in those showers tomorrow.
0: Okay, yes, leave the boat on the trailer tomorrow, I reckon. Hey, Helen, thank you very much for your expertise. I really do appreciate it.
1: You're welcome, and enjoy the relative warmth of whenever it comes through today.
0: Okay. Good on you. Helen Reid from the Bureau of Meteorology with Virgo on Forever Classic 6IX.
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0: 6IX. Yes, and my good mate Grant Brinklow at Sandalford Wines has given me another $150 voucher to give away. You can enjoy lunch or dinner at Sandalford in the beautiful restaurant, the multi-award-winning restaurant. 94841080 is the number to call to get onto my short list. I'll take calls 6, 7, 8 and 9. You better do that now. Enjoy a little lovin' at Sandalford. Hey!

0: 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Forever Classic 6AX. Out of New Zealand they came. Daryl Dragon was out front of course, Dragon. Daryl, good bloke, sadly no longer with us. Rain, they had a hit with that, you might remember, and that one, Still in Love with You. This is where all the goodies get together. Plenty of them to come between now and 12 o'clock. And also opportunities to get into the draw for the magnificent luncheon or dinner at Sandalford Winery. Kay Ross of Balcatta, Mike Sibley of Meadow Springs, Ronelle Jaman of Rolling Stone, and Dave Mathlin of Kewdale are all in the draw. Good luck, guys. We'll be doing that just before we leave you at 12 today. As I said, one more opportunity next hour to get into the draw to be a winner with Burgio on Forever Classic 6AX.
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8: Partly cloudy with a top of 18 degrees in Perth today. From the Capital Radio 6IX newsroom, I'm James Wybrow. Australia's fuel reserves have continued to surpass record highs despite international supply uncertainty. The nation's strategic stockpile currently sits at 45 days of petrol, 39 of diesel, and an increased supply of 32 days of jet fuel. With 54 ships currently on their way to Australian ports and the Middle East conflicts showing signs of de-escalation, Energy Minister Chris Bowen says cuts to the fuel excise remain on track to lift at the end of the month.
9: This was a temporary reduction in the excise. The Prime Minister and Treasury have been very clear that we'll always examine the latest information, the latest situation, but our intention has been for it to come off at the end of the month, and that remains the plan.
8: Meanwhile, mediators in Pakistan claim the final text of a peace deal between the United States and Iran has been agreed upon by both sides. Iranian officials say peace has never been closer, despite a brief exchange of military fire earlier this week. The tentative agreement is expected to be signed in the coming days and includes terms to dismantle Tehran's nuclear program. And the city of Kwinana is putting school parking restrictions in place to target entitled drivers. Brad McIntosh reports.
10: The measure comes as council voted to restrict parking around the Bertram Primary School by placing no parking signs along Price Parkway every 20 metres. The restrictions will encourage drivers to park elsewhere, as residents and the school community have complained for years that drivers have parked there, increasing risk to road users. The decision was approved at the last council meeting on May 27. Brad McIntosh, Capital Radio News.
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8: One Australian dollar is buying 70.44 US cents and 12,521 Indonesian rupiah.
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8: North Melbourne coach Alistair Clarkson says despite Ruben Ginby's absence, the Eagles will still present a big challenge when they clash this afternoon. The Kangaroos are playing a home match at Optus Stadium as part of their deal with the state government. Clarkson says Ginby's injury is a massive blow for West Coast.
11: You never like seeing players go down for the opposition. He's been a super player for him. He's come on as a player. You know, you can remember looking at him when he was getting drafted because he's a highly rated kid coming through, and we thought he was just going to be a big-bodied midfielder, and that big body has turned into an even bigger body, and he's playing in defence.
8: West Coast will also be without reliable defender Tom McCarthy with a hamstring strain. First ball up at 2:15. And Australia's Oscar Piastri has finished in the top three of both opening practice sessions in the Spanish Formula One Grand Prix. That's the latest 6IX News update. I'm James Wybrow from the Capital Radio Newsroom.
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12: 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Looking for that breakdown at Mitchell Freeway northbound exit to Caranup Road. Left lane blocked, towing services on site. The Kwinana Freeway northbound busy at Angatil Road. In Hammersley, Reed Highway patchy both ways at Arundale Road. And Woodvale, Ocean Reef Road, a slow westbound at Trappers Drive. 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
1: 6AX 4-day forecast.
7: Whatever the weather, Soil Solver has your soil sorted.
8: Mostly sunny morning today before a cloudy afternoon and the chance of an evening shower, top of 18. Showers increasing tomorrow, most likely in the afternoon and evening, with the chance of a thunderstorm, max of 19. Showers easing to start the week on Monday, light winds and a top of 15. Then mostly sunny and 15 on Tuesday with the slight chance of a shower.
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0: 6IX. Yeah, coming up shortly, another opportunity for you to win a family pass for you and up to four kids to go see the 2026 Model Railway Exhibition, which is on at Claremont Showgrounds next weekend, Saturday and Sunday, June 2021, with over 60 exhibits, hobby stores and representatives of a variety of organisations will all be there, including Rail Heritage WA and the Perth Electric Tram Society as well. Great show, that. So we'll listen up for your cue to call. Also, another opportunity to get into the draw for that magnificent lunch or dinner at Sandalford Winery. And very shortly, I'll be telling you what's on in Perth, thanks to our good mates at Reading Cinemas. You know, I was thinking, you can't help what you feel, but you can help what you can do about it. Well, that's the way I feel, and I can't help it.

0: Saturday mornings with Virgio on Forever Classic 6AX. 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Phil Collins in the air tonight. Gee, had some hits, didn't he? It all started back in the early 80s. That one didn't quite make it to number one. But Against All Odds, Easy Lover, One More Night, Sussudio, Don't Lose My Number, Separate Lives. The list goes on and on. Phil Collins with Virgo on Forever Classic 6IX. You going to the movies? Reading Cinemas are the people you should be looking up. They got the latest releases on and they're about to bring you this.
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0: 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And I got to add, my mates Mental as Anything are on tonight at the Astor Theatre in Mount Lawley at 7:45. 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

0: Hey, Bono in front of you too, an angel of Harlem. 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Yes, in another part of the world, I was reading that China are planning a new incentive program for factory workers, which is going to start in July. Apparently, workers who produce more will be paid more. Workers who produce less will get training for a new job. And workers who produce nothing at all will go to work for the government. Just like here.
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0: 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This is the number, 94751500. 94751500. 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
0: 6IX. I got a family pass to give away to go to the fantastic 2026 Model Railway Exhibition. 9484 1080. 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

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And Michelle Lockyer of Clarkson, A Little Luck. She was the lucky caller. Well done, Michelle. 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Another winner with Burjo on 6IX.

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I send a message. 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Sam, what news about to happen? Speaking of messages, a kid knocked on Troy's door yesterday asking for a donation for

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8: Partly cloudy and 18 degrees for Perth today. From the Capital Radio 6IX Newsroom, good morning. I'm James Wybrow. One Nation is downplaying the actions of demonstrators after a fundraising event in Melbourne erupted into clashes between protesters and police. Last night's event had already been forced to move from its original venue after the booking was reportedly cancelled due to safety concerns. Despite the action, Pauline Hanson's Chief of Staff, James Ashby, says Australia's support for the minor party is stronger than ever.
9: We're only a couple of percentage points off. If we can hold this together and only grow it between now and the next election, there's every chance Pauline Hanson could be the next Prime Minister of this country.
8: Overseas, a peace deal between the United States and Iran is now closer than ever, with a final sign-off date expected in the coming days. Mediators in Pakistan claim a final text has been reached, but US officials warn not everyone within Iran's leadership structure has agreed to the terms. The deal reportedly hinges on Iran indefinitely halting its nuclear program, a term that has denied 38 previous attempts of a peace deal. Political scientist Simon Jackman says things are looking more realistic this time around.
10: But here's what's different this time. We are getting every couple of hours some more encouraging news, critically from the Iranian side. It's a very brave Iranian leader that goes out, given how much competition and how fractured their government is at the moment, that's willing to say we're close to a deal.
8: And paramedics and lifeguards are fighting to save a woman's life following a shark attack at Sydney's Coogee Beach. Lifeguards rushed to the scene where a swimmer was pulled from the water. It's understood the woman in her 30s has suffered serious injuries and had been swimming between the flags. WA has experienced 3 fatal shark attacks in the last 4 weeks, the latest on June 7th when a spearfisher was killed near Albany. The popular Sydney beach has since been closed.
7: Now a 6IX finance update.
8: One Australian dollar is buying 70.44 US cents and 12,521 Indonesian rupiah.
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8: West Coast are in action in their final game before their bye when they face North Melbourne today. Dane Meffam reports.
11: The Eagles' backline is down a few soldiers, with Ruben Jimby and Tom McCarthy out with injury. Willem Dersma will miss his first game since debut with a calf injury. Malachi Champion has been dropped. Mid-season draft pick Marcus Herbert has been named for his first

0: first AFL game, while Josh Lindsay, Tom Gross and Elijah Hewitt have all been recalled. North Melbourne come into their home game at the stadium off the back of a 124-point loss in Bunbury last weekend. They've made three changes with Taylor Goad set to debut. First ball up at 2:15.
1: 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I'm James Wybrow from the Capital Radio Newsroom.
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4: 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Watch out for a crash in Kenwick. Kenwick Link southbound before Albany Highway. Left lane blocked by towing services. Slow going on the approach. The Mitchell Freeway looking good both ways. Kwinana northbound. Busy Mortimer Road merge to Riley Road. And in Rivervale, Orong Road. Brake lights eastbound at Francisco Street. 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This is Peter with latest time saver traffic.
3: 6AX four-day forecast.
2: Whatever the weather, Soil Solver has your soil sorted.
1: Mostly sunny morning today before a cloudy afternoon and the chance of an evening shower, top of 18. Showers increasing tomorrow, most likely in the afternoon and evening, with the chance of a thunderstorm, max of 19. Showers easing to start the week on Monday, light winds and a top of 15. Then, mostly sunny and 15 on Tuesday, with the slight chance of a shower.
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5: 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All right, just before I leave you at 12 today, I'll be drawing another winner to go to see the fantastic food and wine on offer at Sandleford Restaurant. Yep, a dining experience for two worth $150. 9484 1080 is the number to call to get on the shortlist. I'll take calls 7, 8, 9 and 10.

Yeah, a couple of great talents there, isn't there? Aretha Franklin and George Michael. I knew you were waiting for me. These people will be waiting for me to draw the winner just before we go at 12 o'clock today for that lunch or dinner at Sandford. Trish Bradshaw of Carlisle, Linda Goldie of Waikiki, Louise Rogantini of Lansdale, and Jackie Francis of Burns Beach. Good luck. As I said, we'll do it. Well, I won't do it. Troy's in charge, and we'll be doing that just before we leave you at 12 today. Someone will be off to enjoy the delights at Sandalford Winery. Dining experience for two with $150. Can't be bad. Good way to be a winner with Burjo on Forever Classics 6IX.

0: Yeah, if you've got a favourite song from the 60s, 70s or 80s, this is where you'll hear it. Saturday mornings with Virgio and Forever Classic. 6AX might have been that one from Roxy Music and Roxy Music and Brian Ferry. Hello. The drug's wearing off. Love is the drug, they're telling me. Oh, dear. I mean, you might wonder how the Webster's Dictionary got started. It came about all those years ago when being enthralled, I've got the answer for you. Like many husbands, Noah Webster would occasionally sit down with his wife to try and talk some sense into her. But as soon as he made his point, she would always say, "And what's that supposed to mean?" And the rest is history.
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0: A couple of gems from the back of it there on Forever Classic 6AX with Burjo. We had Alison Moyet first up, Invisible, and then David Bowie's Rebel Rebel. I was just thinking, someone you could associate with both those songs would have to be Pauline Hanson, I would reckon. She's certainly not invisible at the moment, and she is a bit of a rebel. And I have to tell you, I'm going to be talking to her tomorrow, right here on Forever Classic 6AX. We'll do it just after 9 o'clock. We'll have a chat to Pauline, see what we could make of all of that.
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6: Partly cloudy and 18 degrees for Perth today. From the Capital Radio 6AX newsroom, good morning. I'm James Wybrow. One Nation is downplaying the actions of demonstrators after a fundraising event in Melbourne erupted into clashes between protesters and police. Last night's event had already been forced to move from its original venue after the booking was reportedly cancelled due to safety concerns. Despite the action, Pauline Hanson's Chief of Staff, James Ashby, says Australia's support for the minor party is stronger than ever.
7: We're only a couple of percentage points off. If we can hold this together and only grow it between now and the next election, there's every chance Pauline Hanson could be the next Prime Minister of this country.
6: Overseas, a peace deal between the United States and Iran is now closer than ever, with a final sign-off date expected in the coming days. Mediators in Pakistan claim a final text has been reached, but US officials warn not everyone within Iran's leadership structure has agreed to the terms. The deal reportedly hinges on Iran indefinitely halting its nuclear program, a term that has denied 38 previous attempts of a peace deal. Political scientist Simon Jackman says things are looking more realistic this time around.
8: But here's what's different this time. We are getting every couple of hours some more encouraging news, critically from the Iranian side. It's a very brave Iranian leader that goes out, given how much competition and how fractured their government is at the moment, that's willing to say we're close to a deal.
6: And paramedics and lifeguards are fighting to save a woman's life following a shark attack at Sydney's Coogee Beach. Lifeguards rushed to the scene where a swimmer was pulled from the water. It's understood the woman in her 30s has suffered serious injuries and had been swimming between the flags. WA has experienced 3 fatal shark attacks in the last 4 weeks, the latest on June 7th when a spearfisher was killed near Albany. The popular Sydney beach has since been closed.
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6: One Australian dollar is buying 70.44 US cents and 12,521 Indonesian rupiah.
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6: West Coast are in action in their final game before their bye when they face North Melbourne today. Dane Meffin reports.
9: The Eagles' backline is down a few soldiers with Reuben Jimbe and Tom McCarthy out with injury. Willem Dersma will miss his first game since debut with a calf injury. Malachi Champion has been dropped. Mid-season draft pick Marcus Herbert has been named for his first AFL game, while Josh Lindsay, Tom Gross and Elijah Hewitt have all been recalled. North Melbourne come into their home game at the stadium off the back of a 124-point loss in Bunbury last weekend. They've made 3 changes with Taylor Goad set to debut. First ball up at 2:15.
6: That's the latest 6IX News update. I'm James Wybrow from the Capital Radio Newsroom.
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10: 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Watch out for several sets of traffic lights spaced out through Morley at the moment, including Morley Drive and Beachford Road and Collier Road, Jackson Street and Grey Street. Slow down and give way to your right. Crash in North Fremantle, Stirling Highway southbound at McCabe Street, left lane partially blocked. Crash causing delays in Kenwick. Kenwick Link southbound before Albany Highway, left lane blocked there. Heading north on the Kwinana, busy Mortimer Road to Axel Road. 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This is Peter with latest time saver traffic.
1: 6AX 4-day forecast.
5: Whatever the weather, Soil Solver has your soil sorted.
6: Mostly sunny morning today before a cloudy afternoon and the chance of an evening shower, top of 18. Showers increasing tomorrow, most likely in the afternoon and evening, with the chance of a thunderstorm, max of 19. Showers easing to start the week on Monday, light winds and a top of 15. Then mostly sunny and 15 on Tuesday with the slight chance of a shower.
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0: Yes, into the home straight we are. I've still got another family pass. 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And, of course, all the people who were lucky to get through when we ask you to call for that magnificent lunch or dinner at Sandalford Winery, we'll be doing that draw very shortly. Yep, somebody's going to win it. We're going to satisfy someone's hungry eyes.

It's another Saturday morning of nonsense with Virgil and Forever Classic 6AX, Eric Carmen, and those hungry eyes. If you got your eyes on this family pass, two adults and four kids, to go see the fantastic 2026 Model Railway Exhibition on a Claremont Showgrounds next weekend, 9484 1080 is the number to call now.

0: Hey, good to have you with us on Forever Classic 6AX. Burjo with you. Almost time for us to go at 12 today. 2 out of 3 ain't bad. Well, we can make it 3 out of 3. We've given 3 fabulous family passes away to the magnificent 2026 Model Railway Exhibition. And the third winner is Bernie Crawford of Armidale. Good on you, Bernie. He was just telling me he's taking the grandkids along. They will enjoy it, that's for sure. I think I probably have some tomorrow to give away as well. You could be a winner as well. It's Bernie Crawford with Burjo on Forever Classic 6AX.
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0: Now, I have to ask you a very serious question. 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And in half of reported cases, the person responsible is a family member. Now, Advocare says 1 in 6 older Australians are affected, and 2/3 don't seek help. 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On June the 15th, Perth Landmarks will light up purple for World Elder Abuse Awareness Day. 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Elder Abuse Helpline is this number. 1-300-724-679.
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0: Saturday morning with Virgo and Forever Classic 6AX. Eddie Rabbit loves a rainy night, although it did make his fur stick together. Now, we ask people to call in to get into the draw for this magnificent lunch or dinner worth $150 at Sandleford's multi-award-winning restaurant. So Troy has done the deed. He's locked and loaded everybody into the computer, haven't you?
1: I have, yes. They're all right. There.
0: Well done. Good boy.
1: Couldn't see my name on the list, though, but anyway.
0: No, well, you're not likely to either, funnily enough. Sorry. Okay. All right, so everybody is in with a chance to win this fabulous lunch or dinner at the multi-award-winning restaurant at Sandleford Winery. So let's go. Finger poised, Troy?
1: It is.
0: Okay, give it a push.
2: Hello, Kay here.
0: Good morning. Is that Kay Ross of Balcatta?
2: It is, John.
0: No mysteries here. So I can't get away with anything. Hey, Kay, you called me earlier this morning to get into the draw for this magnificent lunch or dinner at Sandleford Winery, and guess what? Troy has done the deed, and you are the winner, Kay.
2: Amazing. I'm never usually lucky at all.
0: Well,
2: the last thing I won on my radio competition was in the 60s.
0: Is that right? Oh, it was probably one of mine, was it?
2: Might have been. I think it was 6OX or 6PR, one of those.
0: Oh, okay. Oh, well, I wasn't there in the 60s.
2: 6KY. Yeah. All right, that's terrific.
0: Okay, fantastic. Now, it's for two people. So who are you going to take?
2: Oh, that's a big question. Depends who behaves themselves. Maybe my husband.
0: All right. What's his name?
2: Max.
0: Max. Oh, great. All right. Behave yourself, Max. You're going to enjoy a lunch or a dinner at Sandleford. You'll be very glad you did. Hey, congratulations, Kay. Well done.
2: Well, thank you so much.
0: And thank you. For being with us on this Saturday morning with Burjo. And another winner, Kay Ross of Balcatta, off to Sandleford Winery for a magnificent lunch or dinner. Good on you, Kay.
2: All right, thanks so much.

0: Yeah, Jimmy Cliff being a little optimistic there, I think. It's going to be a bright, bright, sunshiny day. And there's some rain on the way. We'll check that with the news coming your way very shortly. Saturday Morning with Berger coming to a close. 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
1: 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Like this. You're out of touch, I'm out of time. Like this one. Welcome to the Hotel California. What about this one? The soundtrack to every chapter of your life. Forever Classic, 6IX.
0: I just mentioned there's some inclement weather on the way. 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
2: Hey, gotta go. 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
5: Partly cloudy and a top of 18 degrees in Perth today. The chance of a shower late this evening. From the Capital Radio 6IX newsroom, good afternoon. I'm James Wybrow. Australia's agricultural watchdog is under renewed criticism over its stance on a controversial farming product allegedly linked to Parkinson's disease. Parquet is a herbicide widely used in Australia for farming despite being banned in 70 countries, including the UK and throughout Europe. China, the world's biggest manufacturer of the product, has even limited its use domestically, where the highly toxic chemical has been blamed for 5,000 poisoning deaths per year. Parkinson's Australia CEO Olivia Nassaris says removing the product won't impact farming.
6: We want to work with farmers. We want the government to work and fund farmers to change practices. We know that different practices can be used because of the 70 countries that have already changed their practices. No one in those 70 countries are starving.
5: The historic listing of SpaceX on the stock market has seen unprecedented demand from everyday investors. Retail orders alone surging past $100 billion ahead of the opening bell, forcing the Nasdaq to fast-track the stock to its top index. The company's founder, Elon Musk, says it shows the population is excited about the future of space exploration.
7: To make Star Trek, to make the exciting science fiction futures that we've read about real. And that's what SpaceX is all about.
5: And Fremantle is set to host an international watercolour exhibition, Brad McIntosh reports.
8: More than 150 of the country's best watercolourists will have their works on show as the exhibition makes its return to Perth. Artists from across the world will have their works displayed across Fremantle streets. The exhibition is being headlined by renowned artist Rob Candy, who will host workshops and demonstrations at the Fremantle Prison. The exhibition will showcase a wide range of different styles and cultural perspectives with tickets on sale now. Brad McIntosh, Capital Radio News.
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5: Dockers captain Alex Pearce has shut down suggestions of a move back to his home state of Tasmania. Rumours have surrounded the 31-year-old since the confirmation of the AFL's latest franchise. Pearce says he hasn't even considered a move.
10: My thoughts as a Tasmanian is I'm excited for the team to be in. It's a long time coming. As a little kid, but I've loved the Tassie team to support growing up, and I wish them all the best when they come in. I've got mates that are playing for them at the moment, and I keep an eye on them. But in terms of me playing for that team, it's not something I think about.
5: That's the latest 6IX News Update. I'm James Wybrow from the Capital Radio Newsroom.
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11: 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Watch out for several sets of traffic lights blacked out through Morley at the moment. Slow down, get by to your right. A crash is causing delays in Kenwick. Kenwick's link southbound before Albany Highway. Left lane blocked. Mitchell Freeway southbound. Busy Hay Street to Manse Bay Road. North on the Kwinana. Underpace Mortimer Road merge to Rowley Road. 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
1: Mostly sunny morning today before a cloudy afternoon and the chance of an evening shower. Top of 18. Showers increasing tomorrow, most likely in the afternoon and evening, with the chance of a thunderstorm, max of 19. Showers easing to start the week on Monday, light winds and a top of 15. Then mostly sunny and 15 on Tuesday with the slight chance of a shower.
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Hello there, Rob Duckworth this afternoon. I hope you are feeling well. First up, thank you to Burjo. Burjo Show is back again tomorrow morning. All the regular hijinks and prizes and the great songs from the 60s, 70s and the 80s. Okay, 30-minute music marathon. We've got Style Council, we've got the Rolling Stones, but right now, Steve Miller Band, Forever Classic 6IX.

0: 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Wrapping up a 30-minute music marathon, Fairground Attraction. And perfect. G'day, Rob Duckworth this afternoon. We've got another 30-minute music marathon. It's coming up just after one this afternoon. Having a look at the weather, going to get a bit of everything today. Some sunshine, some cloud. Tonight, maybe even a little late light shower. 18 degrees today. Tomorrow, the showers are increasing, 19 degrees. Monday, showers easing, 15. And Tuesday, should be mostly sunny, top of 15 degrees, partly cloudy on 16. I thought I'd mention that as well. Hey, it is that time of year to get vaccinated again to protect against all those nasties like influenza, COVID-19 and also RSV. You don't want any of those this winter. This message is in partnership with the Australian government. Queen and Maxi Priest, Minutoi.
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0: 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G'day, Rob Duckworth this afternoon. We've got another 30-minute music marathon that's coming up just after 1 this afternoon. And the classic breakfast show, Nat and Westo. They're going to be back on Monday, all the regular stuff. And they're going to be talking about self-driving cars. Now, I don't know about you, but if you're travelling 60, 70, 80 kilometres legally down a road, I'd want to have my hands on the steering wheel. See what you think when they talk about it Monday morning. And also more chances to get on that standby list to go and see Eric Clapton live in Chicago. Nat and Westo, they're back on Monday thanks to Fox Removals, bringing trust and quality back to WA. 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Madonna and Creedence Clearwater Revival, they're just minutes away here at 6IX.
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0: Forever Classic 6IX, Ricky, don't lose that number from Steely Dan. Hello, Rob Duckworth this afternoon. Hope you're feeling well today. We're going to take a break and right back with another 30-minute music marathon here at the home of the Classic Breakfast Show, Nat and Wester. They're going to be back on Monday. Music on the way, got Billy Idol, Gloria Gaynor, and we're going to play a song from Bananarama. You'll hear that soon.
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1: 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Nat and Westo, Classic Breakfast Show. They're back on Monday, giving you more chances to get on that standby list to go and see Eric Clapton live in Chicago. Joe Cocker and John Farnham on the way.

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0: There you go, Kiss. I want to rock and roll all night and I want to party every day. Well, that'll only get you so far, won't it? Forever Classic 6IX, 1080 on the AM dial, 105.7 FM north and south. And get us on smart speakers too, to say, hey, play 6IX. And apparently the thing will do it for you. Rob Duckworth this afternoon, having a look at the weather. The Bureau says a little bit of everything today. Some sunshine, some cloud, maybe even a light shower later on, top of 18 degrees. Showers increasing 19 tomorrow. Monday, the showers are going to be easing 15 degrees. 15 also on Tuesday and mostly sunny. And Wednesday, partly cloudy and 16 degrees. Time of the year again, isn't it, folks? Got to protect yourself against influenza, COVID-19 and RSV. Don't want any of those. This message in partnership with the Australian government. Tina Arena and The Doors on the way here at 6IX.
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0: 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You hear a song like that and you go, oh, it's got to be 6IX. 1080 on the AM dial, 105.7 FM north and south, and you can get us on your smart speakers too. Rob Duckworth this afternoon. Nat and Westo, the classic breakfast show, they're going to be back on Monday. I know they're going to be talking about self-driving cars. Do you have a car that has the ability to drive you around town without you actually holding the steering wheel? I know you've got to pay attention or the car will suspend you. Anyway, we'll find out all about self-driving cars on Monday. And Nat and Westo, they're going to give you more chances last week to get on that standby list to go and see Eric Clapton live in Chicago. Your first chances with Nat and Westo on Monday morning here at 6IX.
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Forever Classic 6IX 1080 on the AM dial and 105.7 FM North and South. Thank you, Paul Young. G'day, Rob Duckworth this afternoon, and it's another one of our 30-minute music marathons. And you might be thinking, gee, when are we going to get another chance to get on that standby list to go and see Eric Clapton live in Chicago? We got the airfares, the concert tickets, $5,000 spending money. Your next cue to call is coming up with Nat and Westo on Monday.

0: 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As we say goodbye to another 30-minute music marathon. Bye-bye. We'll do it again just after 3 this afternoon. Elton John there, Blue Eyes, last song in that marathon. Rob Duckworth this afternoon, hope you're feeling well. The Weather Bureau says a little bit of everything today, some sunshine, mainly cloud, and it might be a shower later on this evening, 18 degrees. Tomorrow, showers increasing, 19. Monday, showers easing, 15. Tuesday, mostly sunny, 15 degrees. And Wednesday, back to good old reliable, partly cloudy and 16 degrees. And now is the time of the year to get vaccinated to protect against influenza, COVID-19 and also RSV. This message is in partnership with the Australian government. Stevie Wonder and them, Van Morrison, on the way shortly here at 6IX.
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0: 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Rob Duckworth this afternoon. Now, Burjo was on the radio earlier today. The Burjo Show is back tomorrow again, 8 o'clock in the morning. 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It's done right, day and night. Mondo Rock coming up shortly, which is kind of funny because Ross Wilson and his band The Peaceniks played the Astor last night. Metal as anything tonight. KC and the Sunshine Band also on the way here at 6IX.
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It's another one of our 30-minute music marathons. Eurythmics on the way, but first up, let's go back to the 70s. John Lennon, Stand By Me, here at 6IX.

0: Okay, a couple of bands had hit songs with a song called Sarah. Fleetwood Mac had theirs, and that was Starship. Their version of Sarah. Totally different songs, by the way. Rob Duckworth this afternoon, 6IX, 1080 on the AM dial, 105.7 FM north and south. And you can get us on your smart speakers too. The weather, a little bit higgledy-piggledy, a little sunshine, a little cloud, maybe a shower later on. His fingers crossed about the sunshine hanging around. 18 degrees today, showers increasing, 19 tomorrow. Monday, we've got showers easing, 15 degrees. And Tuesday is going to be mostly sunny. And on top of 16, partly cloudy, 16 on Wednesday. It is that time of the year to get vaccinated to protect against things like, well, there's influenza, there's COVID-19 and there's RSV. This message is in partnership with the Australian government. Joe Joseph and the Falcons and Travelling Wilburys. They're up next here at 6IX.
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0: Forever Classic 6IX, 1080 on the AM dial, 105.7 FM North and South. And you can also get us on your smart speakers too. Travelling Wilburys and handle with care. I should imagine one would, even in a self-driving car, you would have to handle that with care. I know Nat and West are going to be talking about those sorts of cars on Monday morning. Do you have a self-driving car? Do you know someone with one? Do you have any stories? And also the guys are going to be talking about, because it is on Monday, World Elder Abuse Awareness Day. You might have noticed a lot of Perth landmarks lit up in purple. That is to celebrate that. So the guys will talk about that. And if you get on air with them for any reason, for a little chat with Nat and Westo, a little bit of banter, you're in the running for a fantastic prize, a $250 dining experience at Sandalford Wines in the Swan Valley. And the restaurant there voted Australia's best contemporary dining. 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Bowie and Blondie, they're up next here at 6IX.
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0: Forever Classic 6IX. We've got another one of our 30-minute music marathons just minutes away. Warren Zevon's in there about the werewolf running around London. He pops into a Chinese restaurant. What does he order again?
1: Wanna get a big dish of beef chow.
0: Beef chow mein. It's number 16, I think. Anyway, Warren Zevon's Werewolves of London all the way, Rolling Stones, and also Cher. Another 30-minute music marathon just minutes away.
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It is the home of the Classic Breakfast Show. Nat and Westo, they're going to be back on Monday. More chances for you to go on that standby list. See Eric Clapton live in Chicago. Also the home of the 30-Minute Music Marathon. We're in one now with the Stones.

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0: 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And you can also get us online, 6ix.com.au. Billy Joel wrapped up that 30. Just the way you are. We'll do it again after five this afternoon. Hello, Rob Duckworth here. Let's go to tomorrow's weather, shall we? A lot of people planning what they're doing tomorrow. Well, the showers are going to be increasing. Might get a shower tonight, okay? Tomorrow, showers increasing 19. Monday, showers easing 15. Tuesday, mostly sunny, so it's okay. It's going to be fairly cool, 15 degrees. And Wednesday, partly cloudy, 16 degrees. It is that time of the year. It is getting a little bit cooler. Time to get vaccinated to protect against influenza, COVID-19, and also RSV. This message in partnership with the Australian government. Tom Cochrane. Life is a highway, that's on the way, and also Rod Stewart here at 6IX.
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0: 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Let me tell you, your next chance to get on the standby list to go and see Eric Clapton live in Chicago will cover all the costs. 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Another 30-minute music marathon just a few minutes away. Don Henley, Michael Jackson and Huey Lewis. You'll hear them soon here at 6IX.
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0: 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And you can also get us on your smart speakers as we wrap up another one of our 30-minute music marathons. And we finish off with the big voice of Barry White. You're my first, you're my last, you're my everything. Sounds like he's kind of smitten, doesn't it? I don't think a lot of people are smitten with the weather at the moment. It can't make up its mind. Cloudy today. There might be a shower later on this evening, 18 degrees, and those showers are going to be increasing tomorrow, 19. Monday, showers are going to be easing, 15 degrees. On Tuesday, mostly sunny, 15 degrees. That's about the peak of the days coming up, because on Wednesday, back to partly cloudy and 16 degrees. And it is that time of year, time to get vaccinated. Protect against influenza, COVID-19, RSV. You don't want any of those nasties this winter. And this message is in partnership with the Australian government. Simple Minds on the way with a song from a movie and Frankie Valli in the Four Seasons.
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0: Forever Classic 6IX, Frankie Valli, can't take my eyes off of you. I can't take my ears off of the Classic Breakfast Show with Nat and Wester. See what I did with that? Wasn't very funny, so I won't ever do that again. Anyway, Nat and Wester, they're going to be back on Monday. They're going to be talking about self-driving cars. Have you got one of those things? Do you know someone with one? Get ready for a little bit of banter on that. And also, this is really important because you may have noticed some Perth landmarks lit up purple over the last few days. Well, that is to celebrate World Elder Abuse Awareness Day, which is happening on Monday, and they've got Advocare's program manager Shawnee Van Poteren on just after 8 a.m. to talk about elder abuse and stuff that shouldn't really happen in the community. Nat and Wester back on Monday, obviously with more chances for you to get on that standby list to go and see Eric Clapton live in Chicago. 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
2: So I hope your weekend's going well for you. It is Saturday night, just after 7 or 8. It's busy out there. Take care if you're listening in the car, if you're at home relaxing. I hope you've got your feet up and a good beer, because we have got some fine tunes to play you tonight, because we're on the road, aren't we, Christian?
3: That's right. It's Jukebox Saturday Night, coming to you live from the Mount Henry Tavern here in Como. And it's a bit of a different one here in Mount Henry. Simon, there's a theme tonight.
2: There is. A bit fancy dress. What is it?
3: It's Gatsby themed.
2: Ah.
3: Yeah, so we've got people dressed out. We've got a few decorations out there, and it's going to be a good night, I reckon.
2: Well, maybe you and I could get down on the floor and have a bit of a Charleston later.
3: Oh, maybe,
2: yeah,
3: maybe.
2: Yeah, all right, we'll put that one on the back burner, I think. If you've got a request tonight, because it is Jukebox, which means you can request your favourite song, all you need to do is give Ryan a call in the studio. The number is 9484 1080, and if you're live at the venue, what can they do here?
3: You can come and see us at the desk, let us know what song you would like to hear, and we'd be happy to play it for you. It's going to be a big night, a lot of people here, so we're going to be dancing all the way through till midnight. We're kicking it off with The Knack. It's Mike Sharona here on Forever Classic 6IX.

0: That's the title of my autobiography. Robert Palmer, Simply Irresistible. It is Saturday Night Jukebox, 6IX, Simon and Christian. Playing the songs for you through until midnight. We've got Ryan back in the studio for your requests. Keep them coming on 94841080. We've had some requests in already, haven't we?
1: That's Christian? Right. We've got plenty of requests still to come. But if you're at the Mount Henry, come on up and let us know what you would like to hear. Or as Simon said, give Ryan a call in the studio. We've got a request now from Ben in Parkwood. Hopefully you're having a good night, mate. I believe you're here, but he might be at the very back. There's so many people here. But if you're listening, this one's for you. He's wanting to get everyone on the dance floor early. So this is Chubby Checker. It's The Twist here on Forever Classic 6IX.

0: That's Venus here on Forever Classic 6AX. It is Jukebox Saturday night coming to you from the Mount Henry Tavern in Como. It's Gatsby night.
1: It is Gatsby night, so there's a lot of fancy dress around. We'll have to give a prize, I think, for the best fancy dress person a little bit later. We haven't played much Australian music so far. Let's change that now. We've got The Seekers and Hey There, Georgia Girl, playing for you on Forever Classic 6IX.

0: your name on it if you fancy coming down and joining in the fun tonight. Or if you're at home, don't forget, you can always phone up for a request.
1: That's right. Or if you're at the Mount Henry, come on up and let us know what you would like to hear. We've got plenty of time till midnight, so let's get the dance floor going now with Donna Summer, Hot Stuff, here on Forever Classic 6IX.

0: The Beach Boys, Surfing USA, here on Forever Classic 6AX, coming to you live from the Mount Henry Tavern. 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
1: We are here every second Saturday of the month. You can come down if you haven't come down this week. But we've got a load of people down here tonight, and loads in fancy dress as well. So we will be giving a prize to the best fancy dress a bit later on. But let's keep the music coming at you. A bit of ELO all over the world on Forever Classic 6AX.

0: 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It is Jukebox Saturday Night from the Mount Henry Tavern, and we have got a full dance floor, Simon, and I reckon we just keep the dancing going.
1: I reckon so. You know why? It's because I'm a believer. That's why. Forever Classic 6AX. This is the Monkees and Kenny Loggins first, though. Should we do Kenny Loggins
0: Let's
1: first?
0: Let's do Kenny Loggins first. It's
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0: Village People YMCA here on Forever Classic 6AX. It is Jig Club Saturday night from the Mount Henry Tavern. And you can tell from the sounds, we are having a fantastic time, Simon.
1: It is. It's breathing room only.

0: Cindy Lauber, girls just want to have fun here at the Mount Henry Tavern. 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
1: We are live till midnight tonight. Ryan's getting a bit lonely in the studio. Do give him a call, 9484-1080, and let's get the music coming at you Saturday night. Patrick Hernandez and Born to Be Alive, forever classic 6IX.

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2: That's right. It's Christian and Simon coming to you live from the Mount Henry Tavern. It's Gatsby Nights. We've got a few people dressed up and definitely taking advantage of the night. We're going to keep the music going, but if you have any requests that you'd like to hear before midnight, come on up and let us know what you would like to hear. Kiss on the way, as well as Billy Ocean. Right now, this one's for Sue. It's Charles and Eddie. Would I Lie to You? Here on Forever Classic 6IX.

0: 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It is Jukebox Saturday night. Coming to you live from the Mount Henry Tavern. We are dancing the night away, Simon, and we've got about 2 hours left.
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0: cuerpo alegría Macarena, que tu cuerpo es para dar la alegría y cosas buenas. 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
1: The Macarena here on From the Classic 6IX. Get a bit of a dance on ourselves here on the stage. It's been a fantastic night so far. Still an hour and a half left of us here at the Mount Henry Tavern for Jukebox Saturday Night. So get those requests in if you haven't heard what you want to hear yet, Simon.
2: 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But right now, this is Billy Joel and Uptown Girl playing for you on Forever Classic 6IX.

But when his drinking, lusting, and his hunger for power became known to more and more people, the demands to do something about the

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0: Susie Q, Devilgate Drive here on Forever Classic 6IX. We're still here at the Mount Henry for another hour, Simon, and we're having a fantastic time.
1: We are, certainly, and it's been such a busy, busy night, and it's been an amazing night so far. As you say, we've got an hour to go, and we've got some great tunes to come in that hour, including some Creedence Clearwater Revival. But right now, this is December 63. Oh, what a night. Four Seasons and Frankie Valli playing together on Forever Classic 6IX.

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0: Bad to the Bone here on Forever Classic 6AX. It is Jukebox Saturday night. That's it for us here at the Mount Henry. We've had a fantastic night, had our Gatsby night, seeing everyone the different.
1: It might be it for you, but I'm staying.

0: Another 28 minutes.
1: Oh, yeah. Music doesn't stop. We stop.
0: Music never stops on 6IX. Thank you very much indeed for your company down here tonight. You've been an absolutely fantastic audience. We will be back on the second Saturday in July. We move on next week to Champion Lakes Tavern with Fred Mafrica. He'll be down there next week. And don't forget, as I mentioned a little bit earlier on, lover or hater, Pauline Hanson will be a guest on Burjo's show starting tomorrow morning here on 6IX. Well, not starting tomorrow morning. Obviously, she's not going to be a guest every week. The Pauline Hanson and Burjo show was not going to happen. Thanks very much indeed for your company. We'll see you again soon. As I say, we've got about 30 minutes more of music down here, so stick around. The Mount Henry Tavern, thank you for listening to everybody at home. Thank you to Ryan in the studio for doing all the rights and the buttons, and thank you to you, Christian.
1: Thank you as well.
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0: 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Tomorrow is World Elder Abuse Awareness Day.
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0: 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And unplugged in the 90s. Now, he's a living legend, and you could be seeing him in Chicago.
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14: Cloudy today with rain and a possible thunderstorm this afternoon and evening. Top of 19 in Perth today. From the Capital Radio 6IX Newsroom, good morning. I'm James Wybrow. A man's been questioned by police overnight after a woman's body was found in Kalgoorlie. The 35-year-old was found unresponsive on the side of Goldfields Highway just before 10 on Friday morning and was declared dead by paramedics on arrival. A 38-year-old man, who police believe was known to the woman, is assisting with their investigation. Anyone who has information should contact Crime Stoppers. In other news, a Perth nurse has had her registration cancelled after a tribunal found she stole from a family she was caring for. Jack Fenwick reports.
15: Michelle Baston was found to have engaged in professional misconduct by the State Administrative Tribunal after she was allegedly caught stealing clothing, shoes, toiletries, food and other household items from an elderly couple while working as a carer for their two disabled children in 2019. She allegedly sold several of the stolen items on eBay, with the tribunal stating she had shown no remorse. The tribunal finding Baston is not currently a fit and proper person to hold a registration as a health practitioner. She is not allowed to reapply for registration for the next 12 months.
14: And overseas, a peace deal to end American tensions with Iran could be reached within hours. US President Donald Trump has announced a deal will be signed on Sunday in Washington, with the Strait of Hormuz to be reopened immediately after. It contradicts claims from the Iranian Foreign Ministry, which says the final agreement may take a few more days to finalise.
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14: West Coast have gone down in a heartbreaker for the second week in a row, losing by 1 point to North Melbourne. Dane Meffin reports.
5: The Kangaroos will leave WA with a mixed bag of results as they held off a fast-finishing Eagles to win 74-73. West Coast had their opportunities late but ultimately couldn't capitalise, Jake Waterman missing a shot at the match winner. Harry Sheasel found plenty of the footy for the Roos, gathering 33 disposals, and former Eagle Jack Darling booted 4 goals. Job Shanahan played a crucial swingman role, taking 8 marks and going forward to kick 3 goals. The Eagles were heading to their bye with 4 wins from 13 games.
14: And at the FIFA World Cup, Qatar have equalised against Switzerland in injury time to end the game 1-1. Brazil and Morocco will kick off their match this hour, and the Socceroos kick off their campaign at midday today against Turkey. That's the latest 6IX News update. I'm James Wybrow from the Capital Radio Newsroom.
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1: Whatever the weather, Soil Solver has your soil sorted.
14: Showers for Perth today, most likely in the afternoon and evening, with the chance of a thunderstorm in the afternoon, max of 19 degrees. Showers easing to start the week on Monday, light winds and a top of 15. Mostly sunny and 15 on Tuesday, with a slight chance of a shower and light winds. Then partly cloudy and a maximum of 16 degrees on Wednesday.
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0: Forever Classic 70s Sunday morning. Oh, so dreamy. That voice, the talent of the one and only Linda Ronstadt there, Blue By You, a song written and recorded originally by Roy Orbison. Of course, Don Henley, her pal from the Eagles, on backup vocals. Still to come on Forever Classic 70s Sunday morning, we'll get Brian Ferry on soon. And a song from 71 known for its very distinctive, hypnotic bass line. Coming up soon.
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3: 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She jumped up with it front paws and scattered the entire contents of all these beads. There must have been about 1,000 beads, which she then proceeded to try eating, at which point I just handed the lead to my other half, Chris, and I got out of there. Quiggity sticks.
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0: Forever Classic 70s Sunday morning. I'm such a great fan of that song. It's one of my all-time favourites. Tommy James, after he left the Shondells, and Dragging the Line, that fantastic bass line. One writer putting it, it's a lazy psychedelic shuffle. I like that. Tommy James saying about the song, it's just about having to go to work every day, basically. Not about cocaine. Dave Edmonds, still to come. JPY, it is Forever Classic 70s Sunday morning.
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0: He rocked the 60s. In the white room. Shaped the sound of the 70s. I shot Sherry. And unplugged in the 90s. Now, he's a living legend. And you could be seeing him in Chicago.
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7: Cloudy and 19 with a very high chance of showers this afternoon and evening in Perth. From the Capital Radio 6IX newsroom, I'm James Wybrow. A Perth family is being offered assistance after their 9-year-old daughter was shot dead in Pakistan. With more details, here's Jenny Shon.
8: The Pakistani Association of WA says 9-year-old Hania Ahmed was shot dead by police in Pakistan. She was travelling with her parents and young brother when local officers opened fire on their rental car. Local media reporting the Qdale family was mistaken for armed robbers police were pursuing.
7: The girl's father and her 11-year-old brother were also shot. In other news, a diplomatic breakthrough between Washington and Tehran remains up in the air. While Donald Trump claims a peace deal is scheduled to be signed tomorrow, Iranian officials argue the document won't be signed until later in the week. Meanwhile, Israeli attacks are persisting in Lebanon as Iran prepares for the funeral of its assassinated supreme leader. Australian motorists are being warned to expect a jump in fuel prices as the government prepares to end its temporary cut to the fuel excise. The 32-cent a litre discount was introduced after the Iran conflict triggered major supply bottlenecks and record high prices back in March. Industry experts say there'll be a surge in sales before the cuts end this month. And a safety reminder from police for Perth locals who plan to sell belongings online after a recent spike in burglaries across the city. Scott Maiman reports.
9: Police have raised concerns after offenders targeted garages and sheds to steal off-road and road-registered motorcycles. Investigations have revealed a link between some of the offences and online sales. Police say, in some cases, offenders are making arrangements with sellers at their Perth home, claiming to be an inspection. They're calling on sellers to remain vigilant. Scott Maiman, Capital Radio News.
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7: West Coast have gone down by a single point against North Melbourne at Perth Stadium in last night's match. It's the second week in a row the Eagles have been beaten by less than a kick. And the Socceroos face Turkey in their Group D opening round in Vancouver today. Socceroo defender Aziz Bayic says his friends in the Turkish community will be barracking for both sides.
10: It's going to obviously maybe feel a bit weird. 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I've got a job to do for my country, Australia. So, it is going to be a special night. You know, where I grew up, it's a massive Turkish community.
7: The game at midday will be screened at Northbridge Plaza. That's the latest 6IX News Update. 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
6: Whatever the weather, Soil Solver has your soil sorted.
7: Showers for Perth today, most likely in the afternoon and evening, with the chance of a thunderstorm in the afternoon, max of 19 degrees. Showers easing to start the week on Monday, light winds and a top of 15. Mostly sunny and 15 on Tuesday, with a slight chance of a shower and light winds. Then partly cloudy and a maximum of 16 degrees on Wednesday.
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0: Forever Classic 2CA, and what a timeless piece of music that one, hey, from Harry Chapin. Cats in the Cradle, co-written with his equally talented wife Sandra, that's from 1974. It's actually from his album called Verities and Balderdash. Two fantastic words. We should all use that in a sentence today. Verities and Balderdash. Coming up, Police, and also a song written and performed by Love and Spoonful frontman, and it became the theme tune for a show famously starring John Travolta. It's coming up soon.
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0: Forever Classic 70s Sunday morning. There goes John Sebastian, former frontman of Love and Spoonful. Welcome Back, which of course was used as the title track to Welcome Back, Cotter, famously starring John Travolta. More on Forever Classic Sunday morning coming up. We're going to turn up Kiss next.
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0: 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I hope you enjoyed the tunes this morning. I'll catch you again next Sunday morning. But you know who's coming in next to brighten your day? The legendary baby John Burgess, coming up on Forever Classic 6IX.
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13: Cloudy in Perth this morning with showers this afternoon and evening. Possible thunderstorm, top of 19 degrees. From the Capital Radio 6IX newsroom, I'm James Wybrow. Police have questioned a man overnight as they investigate the death of a woman in Kalgoorlie. The 35-year-old was found unresponsive near the side of Goldfields Highway just before 10 on Friday morning. Paramedics declared her dead at the scene. A 38-year-old man who police believe knew the woman is assisting the investigation. In other news, federal opposition leader Angus Taylor has suffered a major frontbench blow with the shock resignation of Shadow Home Affairs Minister Jonathan Dunningham. The senior Liberal senator has announced he will quit politics by the end of the year to spend more time with his family. Home Affairs Minister Tony Burke says he has great respect for his Liberal counterpart.
14: Jono, there'll be plenty of times when Senator Dunningham and I are sparring, and you know, he'll say some pretty harsh things, as you'd expect a shadow minister to say. But the reality is, whenever there's been something squarely in the national interest, I've never seen him be anything other than professional.
13: And a Perth nurse has had her registration cancelled and been ordered to pay costs after a tribunal found she stole from a family she was caring for. Michelle Bastine was allegedly caught stealing clothing, shoes, toiletries, food and other household items while working as a carer for an elderly couple's disabled children. It's further alleged several of the items were sold on eBay. The state tribunal has found Bastine is not currently a fit and proper person to hold registration as a health practitioner. She is not allowed to reapply for registration for the next 12 months.
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2: 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Award-winning beef at Wholesale Direct.